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5: I crashed my car the other day, too busy thinking about your face, even though I just saw you yesterday. 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

all these lanes. 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